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We heard Dizzy Gillespie getting funky with Lalo Schifrin in the 70s right before that from their album Free Ride. It was Unicorn. Dana and Alden at the top gave us Lee's Greenhouse. They're going to be performing at the Den September 12th. Details on the website where all the cool jazz events go, kmhd.org/live events. And I'm Bree, hanging out with you on Taking Off until 6 o'clock, kicking off 5 o'clock with a pop cover, Getting Down with Willie Bobo, his phenomenal album Spanish Grease. It's Hurt So Bad on KMHD.

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Taking a ride on a standard with Gabor Szabo in a different way right before that. From his Jazz Raga album, we heard Caravan, Kenny Drew with Weirdo, Willie Bobo with Hurt So Bad. And I hope all of these songs are making you hurt so good the way the best sounds can this afternoon on Bree. If you'd like to follow along, we've got the playlist up and running on the website at kmhd.org. And I've got a song that hurts oh so good lined up on the decks for you. One of my favorite Japanese fusion tracks from the Musara Umaru Trio Plus Two. It's Green Caterpillar as we groove through life together on KMHD, Jazz Without Boundaries.

It's a hot day. I'm liking this mellow groove. Let's keep it rolling. That was Blacktop Project from Lane Change. We heard Transmission 1. Masara Amato Trio Plus 2 at the top, the title track from their fantastic Green Caterpillar. I'm Bree, bringing you all this and so much more until 6 o'clock on Taken Off, diving in to a song that's seen a lot of renewed interest recently with a great remix that came out, but this is the original by Rare Silk. It's Storm. It's rolling its way to you right now on KMHD.

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Thank you. And from Chamber Music Northwest Summer Festival, with saxophonist Stephen Banks premiering To Be Free in honor of Nina Simone, July 12th and 13th, cmnw.org.

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Grant Green with Green Jeans from his album Matador on Portland's Jazz Radio, KMHD 89.1 FM. And I'm Bree, and this has been Taken Off, and it has been such a pleasure to spend the afternoon with you. Can't wait to do it again tomorrow from 4 to 6. But in the meantime, I'm going to bid you adieu, leave you in the oh-so-capable hands of Derek with the wind down, and play you out on a special sound, a spiritual groove, recorded the entire album in one take by Luis Ocasio, also known as Ten Face, former host of The Joint here on KMHD. It's Hope from his album Unlocked on KMHD, Jazz Without Boundaries.

OPB and KMHD corporate circle sponsors like Schwabi are proud to invest in Jazz Without Boundaries and independent journalism. Thank you to our corporate circle sponsors.

Hello, my friend, and a good evening to you. This is Derek, and welcome. Welcome to the Wind Down. You made it through today, and it is time for you and I to kick back, relax, and enjoy 1 hour of pure jazz perfection together right here on Portland's Jazz Radio, KMHD Gresham, celebrating jazz without boundaries. Hey, there you are. Welcome. Happy Wednesday, 6 o'clock on the dot. Thank you to Bree for a wonderful taking off to get us through the afternoon stretch. And that track by Luis Ocasio, it's one of my favorite records of the year so far. You can pick that up at his Bandcamp page, Luis Ocasio, Gorge Mouth Records. Brand new record, Machito.

Jaga on drums. The album Unlocked. Machado Mejiga, I can talk. Hey, it's the wind down. We're going to ease into the evening. And we better ease into the evening because it is hot out there. So let's get into some nice drum breaks, some kicked back keys. Canadian sunset. I think we're ready for dusk. Start cooling off on this heat wave Wednesday. So we're in Germany to begin the program. This is Armin Rusch. He started out playing jazz, keyboardist, etc. He was part of the Max Greger Big Band in the 60s. This one dropped in 1969, what we're listening to now. Beat für Verliebte, Beats for Lovers. And Armin Rusch would go on to pick up the accordion later in his life and play folk music. But here he is, helping us ease into the evening with a little Canadian sunset. It's KMHT Jazz Radio. My name's Derek, and I'm so happy to spend the next hour playing records for you.

KMHE Jazz Radio. Sounds to cool us off on this torrid summer's evening. What we're listening to now is from 1986, and the artist calls it Chinese meditation music. David Mingyue Liang. Dialogue with the Ocean is the name of the album. It's called White Cloud. And as the liner notes note, his sound merges deep ethnomusicology with floating electronic minimalism for a watery kind of meditative ambient music, with one foot deep in Chinese folk music and another in modern experimental composition. And this record comes to us from Mint Gallery. Mint Gallery Records on Mississippi, the latest spotlighted shop in our record store rundown. Head to the website. We've been celebrating this crate of wonderful sounds, of obscure sounds, all month of June. We've still got about a week, a little less, to enjoy these records. And it's an excellent shop. You can learn more, again, the record store rundown of Mint Gallery at kmhd.org. We just heard out of Brazil Morel, E Os Copa 7, an amazing Brazilian jazz record called Tropical in honor of the heat. We heard their wonderful take on Poinciana. Hank Mobley broke our hearts a little with his tenor on the ballad I See Your Face Before Me from the Blue Note release Dippin'. Finger Thing out of London, You Fly Me from the Main Event. And we began in Germany with keyboardist Armin Rusch and his take on the standard Canadian Sunset. We're going to keep exploring folkloric sounds. We're headed now into the world of Montego Joe. And Joe finally got to record as a leader for Prestige, Arriba con Montego Joe. And here he channels the rhythms of African blues. Calling for the angels in the water. And this is typical of a religious ceremony in which a guardian spirit is called to and asking that spirit for help. Calling for the angels in the water. Montego Joe. On the wind down, KMHD.

tuned into the Wind Down. Happy Wednesday. It's Montego Joe calling for the angels in the water. And here's a poem to meet the percussion, a poem by Philippe Delaveau, The Voice of Summer. The black fig tree, the juice of warm fruit, the bruised peaches, the first sour grape clusters. Oh, lovely summer. In the kitchen, the monotonous complaint of trapped flies. Where does the eternal soul reside? Against the sturdy wall, in the creamy freshness of kitchens, the refrigerator sings with its voice full of hail. Hope you're cooling off and winding down. KMHD.

Hey, hey, we're easing into the evening, winding down with a little instrumental hip-hop here, care of Dan the Automator. This listener-supported KMHT Jazz Radio, it's a scorcher. I hope you're hydrating. Take care of yourself. Let these grooves cool you out. Book of the Month, instrumental version. Drums sampled. You might recognize them if you're familiar with Michael Jackson's Ain't No Sunshine from 1972. Dan the Automator. He's got away with the samples. Preceding this, we heard a beautiful and famous composition from Brazil, Baden Powell and Vinicius de Moraes from 1966's masterpiece, Os Afro Sambas, Canto de la Manja. And how about Herbie Mann kicking it with João Gilberto and Antonio Carlos Jobim? They were doing the bossa nova with Deve Ser Amor. It must be love. We began with Montego Joe, his debut for the Prestige label. He'd been a sideman doing beautiful conga work, but there he was leading, calling for the angels in the water. Well, on the other side of this groove, we're going to get into a record I cannot stop listening to. I'm so excited to share it with you. I've been playing it here and there. Charlie Rouse, 1961, recorded for the Epic record label, simply called Yeah, with an exclamation point, of course. Mr. Rouse, known primarily for his very close association with Monk, all those amazing Columbia records, Riverside records, but here he is leading. Dave Bailey on drums, Peck Morrison on bass, and Billy Gardner on piano. Billy Gardner, only saw him on a few records. He was an organ player for George Braith on those Blue Note records. He passed away very young due to a health emergency, which is why I think we don't know him, because he's an excellent player. And he wrote the tune we're going to hear. Billy Gardner on piano with Billy's Blues, Charlie Rouse the leader on tenor. A cool blues on a hot evening. It's KMHD.

Clark Terry. Working with Quincy Jones. Quincy Jones wrote this one. Tuma. Clark Terry, recording for the Emercy label. It's self-titled. Shout out to all the great record shops in Astoria. I picked this one up on a dig there at the start of summer. Guess that was just the other day. Charlie Rouse here on the Wind Down gave us Billy's Blues from the 1961 affair. Yeah. We got some summer sun on the way, obviously outside your window, but sonically as well. But up next, one of my most prized possessions in my record collection. We're going to hear Irakere from Grupo Irakere, Afro-Cuban music at its finest. And we're going to hear the tune In Nosotros, a tune for you and me, for us. And this record's so special because, well, it once belonged to the great Dizzy Gillespie. It was part of his estate sale. And Dawson and I auctioned off Lorraine and Dizzy's estate in September of 2005. And a friend of mine gave this as a gift to me. It's a beautiful record, and the whole band signed it to Dizzy on the back. With love for Dizzy. So, makes me happy to know that Dizzy Gillespie once used to put this on the turntable and kick back and wind down. Well, you stay safe, stay strong, keep listening to jazz, and don't touch that dial, because if you like Afro-Cuban rhythms, Manteca is up next. Disco Diablo has an outstanding show waiting for you. And I know Blue Note Charlie, he's celebrating the World Cup, universal language tonight, so we'll be going all over the world. Let's do this again tomorrow in a different way. And this is The Wind Down with Derek, signing off.

OPB and KMHD corporate circle sponsors like Schwabi are proud to invest in Jazz Without Boundaries and independent journalism. 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
2: 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This is Manteca, and I'm Disco Diablo.

Welcome back to another episode of Manteca. I'm your friendly neighbor and host, Disco Diablo, and I'll be soundtracking the next couple of hours for you all. Thanks for joining me while we take another sonic exploration through the past, present, and future of Latin jazz. You last heard Pete El Conde Rodriguez, not to be confused with Boogaloo musician Pete Rodriguez, but the 1976 Fania release, Catalina La O. Born in Puerto Rico, Rodriguez started playing bongos at the age of 5 in his father's quartet, El Conjunto Gondolero, and remained active in the music scene until the very end, having recorded a track for Tito Puente's last album and doing the occasional live performance with various lineups of the Fania All-Stars until he left us in 2000. Before that was Los Yorris out of Bogota with the track Cienaga, and that one's off their 2021 release, New Raspa. Ahead of them was Chicano jazz musician Garrett Saracho with Trucha off of his latest 2022 Jazz is Dead release, which is actually his most recent album in decades. And what a treat. After spending nearly 50 years away from the music industry, Saracho's musical journey gained a second wind towards the end of 2022. And in addition to his return to jazz and collaboration with Ali Shahid Muhammad and Adrian Young on Jazz is Dead, there was also the long overdue reissue of his 1973 Impulse Records release, En Medio. His recording output spans genres, labels, and decades, so it's nice to finally see him get recognition, even if it's late. Prior to Saracho, you heard La Pambele with Proverbio, and that was the B-side to their first single, Traigo el Bongo, off their self-titled debut on Names You Can Trust. And Al Escobar and his orchestra started that set off with their version of Archie Bell's Tighten Up, and that was a super fun track off the 1967 release, The Modern Sounds of Al Escobar off of Tico Records. Good, good stuff. And I'm just getting started, so thanks for joining me. I'm Disco Diablo, and this is Manteca, where the lively rhythms and spirit of Latin America meet jazz. You're tuned into Portland's Jazz Radio, KMHD.

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Yaquele, Ade Yaquele. 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O Chani Wewe, O Chani De.

That was Grupo Siglo XX de Rioja with the track Moyo Bambino. The group had actually first decided to call themselves Genesis, and after recording their first LP with Discos Volcán and discovering Genesis was already a thing, the album was eventually credited to Grupo Siglo XX de Rioja, a name that paid tribute to the band's hometown. Ahead of that was Mario Bauza with Cuban Lullaby, part of the Tanga Suite. A child prodigy on the clarinet, at 11 Mario joined the Havana Philharmonic Orchestra, and by 15 years old, Bauza was playing in the charanga ensemble of popular bandleader Antonio Maria Romeo, whose orchestra had been performing since 1910. Bauza would eventually land in New York City and become among the first to introduce Cuban musical styles to the New York City jazz scene, and even end up introducing the young Havana conga virtuoso Chano Pozo to Dizzy Gillespie. It's all very 6 degrees of separation, right? Before Bauza was Maraca with the Afro-Cuban Jazz Project with the 1998 track Rumbata of the Luz Africa label. Orlando Valle, known by the nickname Maraca, formed the Afro-Cuban Jazz Project after years of popularity in his native Havana as a respected jazz flute player, and the group plays a blend of guaracha, bolero, and traditional jazz filtered through some of Cuba's most respected native players. Preceding that was La Mecánica Popular with the track Montame en la Tormenta. A staple in the band's live performances, Mótame en la Tormenta transformed the Doors' cowboy jazz saga into a beautifully and brilliantly versioned Amazonian cumbia. If I'm being completely honest, I don't care for the original version at all, but my mind was pretty blown the first time I heard this cover. Prior to that, out of Venezuela, you heard Germán Fernando with Socorro Agilio. I really dig his energy on that track. It's kind of giving Screamin' Jay Hawkins vibes. And starting things off was Quita Penas with Valle Moreno, and that one's off their 2015 self-titled album. Founded in 2011 under the warm California sun, a group of like-minded friends formed around their shared love of dance rhythms from the tropical Afro-Latin diaspora, and Quita Penas came to be. Up next on deck is Arturo O'Farrell and the Latin Jazz Orchestra with Para Los Rumberos. 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

OPB and KMHD corporate circle sponsors, like Schwabi, are proud to invest in Jazz Without Boundaries and independent journalism. 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

Hey there. Welcome back to Manteca. You just heard Gilberto Cruz with his rendition of James Brown's Hot Pants with the track Pantalones Calientes. And this cut was originally released as a single on Tico Records, and after Tico was sold to Fania in 1974, Fania would eventually release a series of compilations around 2006-ish called El Barrio, where this track was also released. Preceding that was sibling duo Acid Coco with the track Soñando off of their second album, Camino al Mar. And that was a 2022 release from El Palmas Música. Before that was the legendary Son Palenque with Arriba Arriba off of Afro-Colombian Sound Modernizers. Few groups have had a larger impact on Afro-Colombian music than Son Palenque, and Afro-Colombian Sound Modernizers is the first ever compilation of the recordings and collects the best of their prominent years. It's a really great compilation. Ahead of that was Mitu with Salta off their 2019 release, Tandem. Mitu is duo Julian Salazar on synths and machines and percussionist Franklin Tejedor. Tejedor hails from a lineage of musicians in the town of San Basilio de Palenque and played drums with Las Alegres Ambulancias, while Salazar was the lead guitar player for Bomba Estéreo for 10 years. Mitu is taking advantage of what roots and electronica together can accomplish. Its sound emerges from the infinite variations that electronic equipment allows, yet is nurtured by the deep wellspring of a centuries-old music, traveling to the Palenque of the future. Cantina y su Combo was ahead of that with Santa Maria Cumbia, and starting that set off was Arturo O'Farrell and the Afro-Latin Jazz Orchestra with Para los Rumberos off of their 2021 release, Virtual Birdland. Thanks again for spending this time with me while we explore the past, present, and future of Latin jazz. I'm Cisco Diablo, and you're tuned in to Manteca on Portland's Jazz Radio, KMHT.

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It is that time again where we start to wind things down as we get closer to the inevitable end of today's episode. As the saying goes, all good things must come to an end. I do have a few more tracks before I go, but let's go over what we just listened to before we jump into that. You last heard Venezuelan percussionist Gerardo Rosales with Picadillo of the 1998 Señor Tambo. Before that was Santo Domingo by Mario y sus Diamantes, a classic cumbia originally performed by Colombia's Los Cumbiamberos de Pacheco. Released in 1966, at the time Mario was one of Venezuela's finest musical exports, winning the country's esteemed Mara de Oro Award and having hits throughout Colombia, Mexico, and Peru, just to name a few, all while hailing from Italy, of all places. Preceding that was Machito and his Afro-Cubans with Relax and Mambo. Machito was born Francisco Raúl Gutiérrez Grillo in 1909 in Cuba and landed in New York City in 1937. It was then he formed his group, the Afro-Cubans, with future brother-in-law Mario Bauza serving as musical director. They're credited with bridging Afro-Cuban rhythms, improvisation, and big band to form an incredibly influential legacy that includes Latin jazz, salsa, and Afro-Cuban jazz, or Cubop. The fusion was absolutely groundbreaking. Jazz in the top and Afro-Cuban rhythms at the bottom. Prior to Machito, you heard some Eddie Palmieri with the track Condiciones que Existen, and that one's off the 1973 Mango release Sentido. Mango was founded by musician Harvey Averne and very shortly after had changed his name to Coco Records. It turns out that Island Records had already reserved the Mango name for a subsidiary label, so no Mango for Harvey. Ahead of that was Bello Torres y sus Diablos del Ritmo with El Lunático. Before that cut was Willie Bobo with the ever-so-funky Dig My Feeling. His son ended up discovering a bunch of tapes of some older recordings he'd never heard before in his mom's closet. It became the perfect opportunity to share this unheard music with his fans who both enjoyed and missed him, as well as for new fans to discover his genius. The family ended up curating the 2016 release with Nacional Records to add yet another dimension to Willy Bobo's music and legacy. Peregoyo y su Combo Bacana started everything off with Salsa Pati. The 9-member combo was formed by composer and tenor saxophonist Enrique Peregoyo Urbano Tenorio, whose stated mission was to modernize the folkloric music traditions of his region. He proudly displayed Afro-Indigenous origins and really put the spotlight on previously marginalized musical roots while playing in a contemporary way using Cuban-inspired instrumentation and arrangements, uniting disparate genres into a more commercially viable whole. Needless to say, he played a big part in the foundation of future developments in transnational tropical Latin music. As we inch closer and closer to the end of today's episode, I want to thank you again for tuning in and hanging out with me while we celebrate Jazz Without Boundaries. I'm Disco Diablo, and this is Manteca. Up next is Johnny Colon with Son Montuno, here on 89.1 FM, KMHD.

Let's talk about what I just played before I go. You last heard Chivirico Davila with the track Como Me Tratan. Chivirico was one of the few singers who survived the transition from the era of the mambo and boogaloo to the sound of salsa from New York. And with that said, he was also one of the figures who, just like artists such as La Lupe and Meñique, got left behind with the international boom of the Fania All-Stars. Ahead of that was Alex Mendoza y sus Poetas del Ritmo with the track Cumbialo. And Guillermo Muñoz y Conjunto Típico del Magdalena preceded them with the track Cumbia de Todos. Johnny Colón kicked off that set with Son Montuno off the 1975 Cotic release, Tierra Va a Temblar. And thanks again for joining me today. It's now time to go our separate ways, but I've got one more track for you before I go. I'm Disco Diablo, this is Manteca, and you're tuned into listener-supported jazz radio, KMHD. Here's El Chicano and their beautiful Latin soul cut, Chachita.

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band so good they called themselves the Cream, and that's exactly who they were. From 1968, the album Wheels of Fire, we heard Born Under a Bad Sign, written by Booker T, but performed by the British band Cream. Eric Clapton on guitar, Jack Bruce on bass, Ginger Baker drums, one of the best rock bands to ever be assembled. And on tonight's Universal Language, we are going to once again celebrate the World Cup, one of my favorite events, event of global unity, not just football, not just soccer, but truly the world in global harmony for a moment in time, which only happens every 4 years. And on tonight's episode, we are going to do musical matchups from the teams that played this week. And I, in my opinion, the marquee matchup of this week would be England versus Ghana, musically speaking. Two of my favorite countries around the world musically. And we started, of course, with England. And next, we're going to move to Ghana and then go back and forth with these eclectic matchups. The first one representing Ghana will be K Frimpong and his Cubano Fiestas from 1977, a self-titled record. And I know I say this, but one of the best records on my shelf. Comes from the Ofo Brothers label. This one's an OG, 1977 pressing. And we're going to hear a track which I surely will not pronounce correctly, but I will do my best with Hawewe Munayiwopenya. I'm your host, Blue Note Charlie, and you're listening to Universal Language on 89.1 KMHD.

89.1 KMHD. That one was quite the matchup there. Normally, in my sets, I try to make them flow, you know? Stick with one sort of theme, but throughout this month, it's going to be eclectic matchups just like the one we heard, back and forth between two different countries which don't share a great deal in common except for great music and their love of football. Hence the World Cup theme for this month of June 2026, moving into July as well. And we concluded with my favorite rock and roll band of all time, Pink Floyd, 1971, an epic track called Fearless from their album Metal. Before that, from 1978, the great Ebo Taylor from Ghana, with Oye Etar Gayan from his self-titled release. Before that, from 1964, the one and only, the Rolling Stones. And I'm not really trying to hear any kind of argument against the Rolling Stones. Not everybody loves them. Even if your name is Mos Def, Yasiin Bey, ain't too big on the Rolling Stones, you know what? They are the GOAT. I am not going to hear a counter-argument against the Rolling Stones. Just put my foot down on that one. 50 years in the game with core band. You got Mick Jagger up there at the age of 80 running back and forth across a huge stage, using every inch of that thing, huffing oxygen backstage. 3 hours later, the crowd is exhausted, but he's not. I mean, their greatest hits is 5 hours long, and it's nothing but Stone, no pun intended, classics. I mean, they're the greatest. I gotta give the Stones their flowers, you know? And that one came way back from 1964, their second record called Down Home Girl. I'm sorry, the track was called Down Home Girl from the album called Now. Began the set in Ghana with 1977, released by Kay Frimpong and his Cubano Fiestas. An absolute scorcher out of Ghana. Another World Cup match that happened this week, two great musical countries, was Brazil and Haiti. We're going to begin the first set with some Brazilian music from Roberto Carlos. I think that's an appropriate one to start, as one of the greatest Brazilian footballers of all time is also named Roberto Carlos, who wasn't even born. And this record was made in 1969. If you're unfamiliar with the footballer Roberto Carlos, look up some of his highlight reels, as he does physics-defying shots that just are mind-blowing. So, anyways, we're going to begin 1969 with a self-titled release from Roberto Carlos and hear the track Nada Vai Me Convencer. I'm your host, Blue Note Charlie. 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

89.1 KMHD. That matchup made a lot of sense. A little bit more than England versus Ghana. In fact, I might try to do a set like that in the future. I thought that went very, very well together. And that one was Brazil versus Haiti, and we concluded in Brazil with Elza Soares, with her version of the great Jorge Ben tune Mas Que Nada. Two tracks from Haiti on this one both came from a compilation, an excellent compilation called Tambu Tujulu, Voodoo Jazz, Merengue, Compa, Creole, and Electric Folklore from Haiti, 1960 to 1981. I said it once, don't make me say it again. What I will say is that is an excellent compilation. For Elza Soares, we heard from Zotobre with Ochan. For that, from Brazil, the Milton Banana Trio with Cidade Vazia from the album Balancando, released in 1966. Previous to that, Cope Clue et Trio Select. From the same compilation I just mentioned, we heard La Vie Vous Negre. Began that set with Roberto Carlos from his self-titled release on CBS 1969 with Nada de Me Convencer. Only have time for one more matchup in hour number one. And also this week, we saw in the World Cup a team which generally doesn't make it, the Democratic Republic of Congo. Formerly known as Zaire, I believe the last time they entered the World Cup, they were known as Zaire. And they took on Colombia. And there's some pretty great music from both these countries. We're going to begin with Colombia. This one is a true classic in the cumbia world called Tabaco y Ron from Rodolfo y Suntipica. 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I'm your host, Blue Note Charlie, and you're hearing it here on 89.1 FM KMHD, where we celebrate jazz without boundaries.

OPB and KMHD corporate circle sponsors like Schwabi are proud to invest in Jazz Without Boundaries and independent journalism. 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

listening to 89.1 KMHD Gresham. I'm your host, Blue Note Charlie, and we're listening to Universal Language, a show which celebrates music from around the globe and collaborations between international and American artists. We ended hour number one in the Democratic Republic of Congo with a great compilation from a label that I'm very fond of, Analog Africa. It's called Congo Funk, Sound Madness from the Shores of the Mighty Congo River. We heard from a group called MBTs, and the track was called MBTs Sound. And if you didn't hear me at the beginning of tonight's broadcast or last week's, the theme all month long and into July is going to be the World Cup, something I take very seriously, and I just love pretty much revolving 30 plus days around this wonderful event. And everything I'm going to play for the entire month and until the end of the Cup, which is July 19th, will be matchups from games that were played. So I'm going to play countries that actually played each other back to back. And tonight's Jazz Hour is going to begin with United States versus Australia. And I know what you're thinking, what's American jazz? You know, at least on my program. And I got to say, it's a little unfortunate. There's so much American jazz, goes without saying, that I would love to play that doesn't fit into the format of my show. So I'm going to utilize this opportunity to play you some American jazz. And we're going to do a couple tracks, and it's going to come from my favorite label, Blue Note. One that I have not played on my program to this day, which is a little sad, is a masterpiece record from 1960, Duke Jordan, Flight to Jordan. We're going to hear the title track on this one. Outstanding cast, Duke Jordan piano, Stanley Turrentine tenor sax, Dizzy Reese trumpet, Reginald Workman on bass, and Art Taylor drums. 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

89.1 KMHD. Sure was nice to play you some American jazz music. I'd like to do that a little more often, but it doesn't fit in the format of my program, so I had to take advantage for this United States vs. Australia matchup. And I played two from my favorite label, Blue Note, concluding in 1960 with the great Freddie Hubbard. From his debut release, Open Sesame, we heard Gypsy Blue. The track was composed by tenor saxophonist Tina Brooks, who plays on that one. Also, we have Sam Jones bass, McCoy Tyner piano, and Clifford Jarvis drums. Before that, from Australia, the Alan Lee Jazz Quartet, with a beautiful track, it's 10 minutes long, and I just really don't want it to end. It's called Love Song, from a self-titled record out of Australia from the Jazz Note label. We began with Duke Jordan, 1960 Blue Note Records, the title track from Flight to Jordan. Another matchup we saw in the World Cup took place on Monday between Argentina and Austria. We're going to move right along in the Jazz Hour with Austrian keyboardist Joe Zawinul, one of the most influential jazz musicians, really, of all time. A founding member of Weather Report alongside Wayne Shorter. Collaborated with Miles and so many others. The great Joe Zawinul from his album The Rise and Fall of the Third Stream, released in 1968 on a lesser-known label called Vortex. We're going to hear The Soul of the Village, Part 2. My name's Blue Note Charlie, your selector this evening. 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

89.1 KMHD. That last matchup was Argentina versus Austria, and we concluded in Austria with the Eric Kleinschuster Sixtet. That one features the great tenor saxophonist Cliff Jordan out of USA, and he composed that track called 872. That was recorded by the Austrian Broadcast Corporation in 1969. Before that, we were in Argentina with bassist Jorge Lopez Ruiz from 1961, a record called BA Jazz, and you likely recognize the melody on that one. It was Summertime, aptly titled, as we have now entered summer. Began our set with Joe Zawinul, Soul of a Village Part 2 from the album The Rise and Fall of the Third Stream. We only have time for one more matchup this evening, and sadly I am talking through part of it just to fit it in right now. And it's going to be the last time you hear my voice this evening. We're currently in the Netherlands with the Diamond 5 and a track called Lehau. This one comes from a compilation called Hip Holland Hip Modern Jazz in the Netherlands, 1950 to 1970. We're going to finish out this track and conclude with a long one out of Sweden from an excellent group called the Stefan Abelin Quintet. The track we'll hear is called Maybe Tomorrow, and I hope that maybe you will join me next week for another special World Cup episode of Universal Language, with more great eclectic matchups from around the world just like the ones you've been hearing this evening. I'm your host, Blue Note Charlie. Please come back next week on 89.1 FM KMHD, where we celebrate jazz,

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Welcome. It sounds for plant lovers. For Wednesday night, we're back together, and I put together a really fun, interesting show, and I probably say that a lot, but this show feels a little different. Some LA love to Jametta Rose and Voices of Creation in the set. Music from Arthur Verikai, teaming up with Soy Jorge out of Brazil. New single from Nick Hakim, who returns with his lo-fi folk jazz sounds. On the dance tip, music from Red Nose District. I think you're going to dig their vibes. And then we're going to head to Bogota, Meridian Brothers. Also in the mix, pulled out the latest from Salt. And we're going to have a good time. So, my name is Anthony Valadez, for those of you who are new to the program. It's called Sounds for Plant Lovers. And it's our way of kind of unleashing, letting go. It's the end of the day. And I want to thank the fine folks at KMHD for allowing this. So with that being said, less talk, more rock. Here's a new project from Duval Timothy, a collaborator with Kendrick Lamar, with Carlos Nino out of Los Angeles, known for his work on the Grammy-nominated record with Andre 3000. It's called Bird Shells Rivets Keys. Brand new record, Rain Music, to kick off tonight's hang together. You and I, Records. The late night, connecting LA to Portland. It's what we do. It sounds for plant lovers.

From Leimert Park, we travel to Bogota. This one from the Meridian Brothers is called En el Caribe Estoy Triste. And I love these guys. They're so energetic, flavorful. Production is tight, crisp. I mean, come on. Let's get down. Sounds for Plant Lovers.

Music right there from Mitchum Jakob. It's called When I'm With You, featuring Davina on the vocals, the brand new record, A Way In. And what did you think about Meridian Brothers? I love their style. En el Caribe, Estoy Triste. Again, from Meridian Brothers out of Bogota, Colombia. Underneath us, music from Amsterdam's very own Red Nose District. It's called Get Her. Still on the way, music from Nick Hakim. He's got a brand new one. Sounds from Rejoicer. I think you're going to love their style. And we're going to revisit a gem that we heard last night that I got some good feedback from. Her name is Lauren Creviston with Bryn Elise on that Neo Soul Tip. These are like some young cats. And by request, some salt for our late night get down together. My name is Anthony Valadez. How are you feeling? I hope you're feeling good. And let's get to it.

Looking forward to that brand new full length from Nick Hakim. He's got like maybe 3 singles that are available on streaming platforms, but interesting because I believe this record is not on his traditional record label ATO, so I think that's why we're getting a grittier feel, maybe less hands on the project, but we'll see. Nick always delivering his magic. Speaking of magic, transitioning to this one from Rejoicer, it's called Her Hair in the Air, Satane. Let's get into it for our Wednesday night hang. My name is Anthony Valadez, keeping you company right here. It's Sounds for Plant Lovers on KMHD.

lo-fi sounds to take us out of that set from I Am Cosmos. The track is called Red Curtain. I know something about that lo-fi sound that is just really cool. It's gritty. It's, I don't know. Sometimes things don't have to be complicated. You know what I'm saying? All right, we have one more in the record bag to share off this brand new record. His name is Henry Solomon. No conversations to take us out of tonight's program. Once again, my name is Anthony Valadez. I'm here Monday through Thursdays, 11 to midnight on KMHD. This is Portland's Jazz Radio. And what an honor it is to close out the day together. So with that being said, have a wonderful night, wonderful morning, and I'll see you tomorrow. Peace.

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Good morning. Welcome to a new Thursday. You made it. Wasn't that lovely? That was Nick Waterhouse with a track called Lucky Once off his 2016 album Never Twice. And a hearty good morning to you. You are tuned into the morning session here on Jazz Without Boundaries, KMHD. My name is Blair, and I'm here to remind you that there is absolutely no rush. You're right on time, exactly as you are. And speaking of being exactly where you are, what could be better than a flute leading the way? This next track is from September of 1957, Frank West on the flute. We also have John Coltrane and Paul Quinichette joining forces for a loose, unhurried jam. Just what the doctor ordered. This is a track called Things Ain't What They Used to Be. Enjoy here on Portland's Jazz Radio, KMHD.

Hey, good morning. This is the morning session here on KMHD. My name is Blair. And hey, you made it to another one, another Thursday. Let's make it count together. Thank you so much for tuning in. Let's talk about the music you just heard. You just heard O'Donnell Levy covering a hit by Bread that was I Want to Make It With You off of the album Dawn of a New Day. How appropriate. Ahead of that was the Ronell Bright Trio with Blue Zephyr, featuring a young Kenny Burrell sitting in on guitar. And at the top of the set was John Coltrane, Frank West, and Paul Quinichet on Things Ain't What They Used to Be. Yes, things ain't what they used to be. It's not a Wednesday anymore. It's a Thursday. You know, I'm sure if you're out in space looking out on Earth, you can tell it's a Thursday today, and we are going to make good use of it. Speaking of which, our next track is by the great Gene Harris, stepping out from behind the piano to sing. This is a track called Beginnings. And you're listening to KMHD, Jazz Without Boundaries.

What a gorgeous tune. I really love that one. You just heard Clifford Jordan with Prayer to the People off of Glassbead Games with Cedar Walton, Sam Jones, and Billy Higgins right there beside him. And hey, there you are. I'm so glad you're here. You're listening to Portland's Jazz Radio KMHD. My name is Blair Stapp, and you are with The Morning Session. Oh, what a life this is. Let's keep listening to music together. Before Clifford Jordan, we heard Phyllis Dillon covering The Carpenters with Close to You. And we set the table with Yusef Lateef and the track Sea Breeze off of his 1960 record, Cry Tender. And I want to take a moment to thank you for listening. 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Or give us a call at 1-877-564-5643. Up next, I've got trumpeter Rick Kiefer with his take on Star Eyes off of his 1975 album Lush Life. This one is, it's for your brain if it's already acting like a mall cop. You can relax. This song is here to take the little flashlight away. And it might make you believe in yourself for the next 4 minutes. How luxurious. We're going to keep taking good care of you here on KMHD, Jazz Without Boundaries.

OPB and KMHD corporate circle sponsors like Schwabi are proud to invest in Jazz Without Boundaries and independent journalism. 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

world. It's Thursday, and this is listener-supported KMHD, Portland's Jazz Radio, and you are tuned into the morning session. I don't know, but somewhere out there, there's a person who's going to have the single best day of their entire life, and they have no idea. And it could be you. I don't know. We'll see what happens. Let's find out together. Got you on a good start if it is you. That you just heard one of the fathers of Afrobeat and high life music. That was Ebo Taylor with You Need Love. Boy, ain't it the truth. Ahead of that was Stanley Turrentine with, also appropriate, What the World Needs Now is Love, off of his Blue Note album Easy Walker. Ahead of that was Gene Russell and Silver's Serenade. That was him digging into a Horace Silver tune on the Black Jazz label's very first record, New Direction. And before that, the Lloyd Charmers covering the track Crimson and Clover. Up next, we've got a track from Billy Cobham, who plays the drums like he's mad at time, with a track called Lunar Pushins. So some angry, funky jazz fusion about little moon aliens? I think it's what we need right now. It's going to help us get through this morning and this day. Here on KMHD, Jazz Without Boundaries.

0: 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My name is Blair and this is The Morning Session. You just heard Illinois Jacquet with a track called Mambocito Mio. That was him getting Latin and loose on the tenor sax off of his album The Kid and the Brute, his mid-50s album that was split with Ben Webster. Before that was Duke Pearson with Make It Good off his 1968 gem The Right Touch. And we opened up the set with Odell Brown and the Organizers playing Quiet Village off of the album Mellow Yellow. Okay, things just keep happening, and speaking of which, I will be right back after this message.
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0: Up next, we have a track from Rigo Tovar. He's a true original who turned cumbia into something electric and wide open, and he is very beloved by millions across Mexico. This is a tune called Nocturnal. All right, all right. And you're listening to KMHD.

0: It's you. There you are. Good morning. This is the morning session here on listener-supported KMHD. My name's Blair. And hey, hi. Consider me a friend that you didn't have to call. I invite you to stretch your fingers out like a starfish and then let them go. Here to remind you that the day hasn't asked anything of you yet, in a way, or depending on where you are. But you know what? We're going to go out and get ours. We're going to listen to some sweet music together. Speaking of which, you just heard one of Britain's first reggae bands. That was the Cimarrones with a track called Kiss and Tell. Before that, we heard a real banger. That was Arnold Blair with Trying to Get Next to You, a gorgeous piece of Chicago soul. That was produced by Leroy Hudson, and that was on Curtis Mayfield's Gamingo label. Before that was the great Kenny Burrell with Get Happy, and at the top of the set was Gene Ammons with Tenor 11. Okay, my friends, I will be right back after this quick break.
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0: All right, we're going to let this track carry us into this Thursday for the next 5 minutes. Up next is Breeze and Soul by Kool and the Gang. Long, long, long before Get Down on It. This is from their self-titled 1969 debut album. You can start your day off right and get your backup off the wall. Right here, right now.

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Listener-supported radio, Portland's jazz radio, to be exact. This is the morning session. My name is Blair, and I'm wishing you a happy, soft Friday, everybody. That's what I like to call Thursdays. We're getting it done. We're getting everything we need here on this beautiful radio station. Speaking of which, you just heard Blue Mitchell on the trumpet with a tune called Sandcastles off of his 1977 album African Violet. And before that, we got to hear from Kool & the Gang off of their debut album. That was a track called Breeze and Soul. And that just about does it for this morning's edition of the morning session. But we always take good care of you here at KMHD. So coming up next, we've got today's good news with the one, the only Rev Shines. Rev knows just what you need to get your day started out right. And it's going to be a good time. So stay right where you are. I'm going to close out the show with a tune from the Crusaders off of their album Street Life. This is a tune called Carnival of the Night. And I think it's going to work for the morning, for the carnival of the morning of your brain and heart. I think it's going to work out fine. Thanks again for tuning in. This is KMHD.

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0: giving you good music, good energy, so you can have a good morning. It's none other than Jake One on the beat. Let's go ahead and get started. Here I am. Here we are. Ah, what a great place to be. Shout out to Blair Stapp. Beautiful setup once again. Putting her heart and soul over these airwaves just for you. Let's hear it for Blair. Don't know where we'd be without her. I think Ja Rule might have a song about that. Anyway, I'm going to get it started in a way that no words. One of the best ways to start an album ever. It's A Tribe Called Quest with Excursions right here on Today's Good
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1: In the days when I was a teenager, before I had status and before I had a pager, you can find the abstract. Listening to hip hop, my pops used to say it reminded him of bebop. I said, well, daddy, don't you know that things go in cycles? Way the Bobby Brown is just amping like Michael. It's

OPB and KMHD corporate circle sponsors like Schwabi are proud to invest in Jazz Without Boundaries and independent journalism. Thank you to our corporate circle sponsors.

It's Art Blakey and the Jazz Messengers with a chant for Boo right here on KMHD. We celebrate jazz without boundaries. It's Thursday. Wow, here we are together. My name is Rev Shines. Thanks for being here for today's good news. Right before Art Blakey and the Jazz Messengers, of course, we heard A Tribe Called Quest with their sampling of that Art Blakey song on the song Excursions. I appreciate you taking this little excursion here with me for the next couple hours. And man, about that Tribe Called Quest song, I started to say this at the beginning of the show and I got a little tongue-tied, but I don't know if there are too many groups out there that did a better job at starting an album than A Tribe Called Quest. They really knew how to set it off. They knew how to like just capture you with that first note of the album. If you go back and listen to any of their albums, it's just, and listen to the album from A to B, because the way they sequenced their albums was such a big part of that experience, which I feel like we've kind of lost the art of that a little bit. Some artists still do it, but many, it's just like, here's a collection of songs I made. But the way Tribe knew how to put together the flow of an album and the way they would start the album was always just chef's kiss. And Excursions, one of the best examples of that ever. Well, here we are together on this Thursday. We are just making our way through this week. It feels good. The weather, quite a change in weather here in Portland. It's cooled down a good 20 degrees, and I think we're going to have a little bit of rain today with some overcast, which will be good. It'll be good for us to not be so, you know, reliant off of air conditioning, let's just say. But either way, I appreciate you kicking it here with me like I always do. I feel your embrace. I feel your sweet power, your embrace. So let's get into one right here from James Mason off of his album Rhythm of Life. This is Sweet Power, Your Embrace, right here on today's good news. And of course, this is KMHD, where we celebrate jazz without boundaries.

from their album Conversations with the Silhouettes. This is Funky Thirst. Funky indeed here on this Thursday. It's KMHD. We celebrate jazz without boundaries. My name is Rev Shines. This is today's good news. Right before the Silhouettes, we heard John Belair on the electric violin. I can't remember. He has his own little instrument that he created on that one. Funky as well, though. We started this set off with James Mason's Sweet Power, Your Embrace. Feeling so good so far. What you gonna do today? What you gonna take with you and spread around to the folks around you, to your community, if you will? Is this music energizing you? Is it giving you the juice that you need to get going? I really hope it is. That's always my intent here, especially when I start off the show. I like to kind of give this energy to get going. And then, you know, if you notice, we'll kind of slowly ease in to a little bit of a, you know, more of a slow paced groove as it goes on. Then we'll have some little ebbs and flows because that's how life works. And that said, I'm going to get into one that's going to keep the energy going right now for us all. Saxophonist John Clemmer with Free Soul right here on KMHD. Portland's Jazz Radio. Thanks for kicking it with me here on today.

one of our favorite artists of recent times around here at KMHD, Kochemea Omoyokan, right here on Today's Good News. Right before this, Eddie Henderson with the Kumquat Kids from his Blue Note LP Sunburst. And to start this set off, we were kicking it with John Klemmer from his album Blowing Gold. He gave us Free Soul. I hope you're feeling like a free soul today and every day. That's how life should be. Don't feel too bogged down. I mean, obviously, you know, we got to conform to things here and there to survive and get the bills paid and whatnot. But free soul is how you should be living a good portion of your life. Love that one there from John Klemmer. Good energy on that and good energy on this Thursday so far. What are you going to do with that energy? Where are you going to take it? Going to go run up a mountain? I might do that later. I won't run, but I'm going to walk, even though we're supposed to have some rain. I need to get out. I need some outdoor time. It was a little too hot for me the last couple days, and I kept telling myself I was going to do it, and then I would get there and be like, couldn't pull myself to doing it. But today, I got it. I'm feeling your power. I'm feeling, you know, the love coming through. It's giving me the energy I need. And yesterday I had a little extra energy and a little time before dinner. So I went out and hit a record spot that I particularly love called Mississippi Records over on Albina. It's called Mississippi Records because it used to be on Mississippi. But, I had just enough time to hit the New Arrivals. I love that about a record store, by the way. I love a New Arrivals bin. If I don't have a whole lot of time, it's nice to at least go in there and see what's new, what maybe hasn't been, you know, totally run through by all the other customers. And I pulled out a couple of good ones from Mississippi Records yesterday. And what's really interesting about it is that I'm going to play a couple songs back to back here, and they kind of fit nicely, kind of similar tempo, similar vibe. I'm going to play one from an artist, Mel Brown, and not Portland's Mel Brown. But first, I'm going to get into this one from Island to Saint, from the album that online is called Sweet Touch of Love, but I think it's just called Alan Toussaint originally when it's on vinyl. But anyway, right now, we're going to hear a song off of this one called Louie. Love his style of piano playing. Really feels like New Orleans where he's from. Alan Toussaint, obviously like the king of New Orleans, producing the Meters and all these other great groups. Listen to the sound of the drums. He always got the drums to sound really nice. But anyway, let's get into it right now. Island to Saint with Louie right here on KMHD, Portland's Jazz Radio. Oh.

0: Yeah, it's James Moody on sax from his album Sax and Flute Man. This is First Thing I Do in the Morning. I always ask this question when I play this song, but what is the first thing you do in the morning? I mean, besides wake up, you wake up and then, I think it varies for me. I scratch my head or my beard or something. But after that, I get up, I get into it, and I get involved. And I get here to KMHD to give you today's good news. That's 8 to 10 a.m. every Monday through Friday. Doing it for you. Doing it for love of music. Doing it for the love of community, just being together here. It's good to know when you're surrounded by people, like-minded people, right? Because you're here. You must be feeling this music to some degree. I hope you're feeling it as much as me, because what this music has done for my life is unexplainable. We're about to wind down and close out this 8 a.m. hour. But stick around. We got a brand new hour coming up starting at 9 a.m. right here on KMHD.
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0: Well, I love when we have a nice, good, smooth start to the day. You know, whatever you want to call it, waking up on the right side of the bed, whatever it is, I feel like that's happening. Hope that's happening for you. I'm doing my best to get you there. And if you didn't, give it time. You'll get there. Just be open-minded, maybe some breathing exercises, and you'll be okay. You'll be on your way. Before we do close out of this 8 a.m. hour, though, I want to play one more. One of the greatest composers of all time. Master of the piano. His name is Horace Silver. And right now, from his album Silver and Brass, we're going to hear Mysticism. It's KMHD, Portland's Jazz Radio, where we celebrate jazz with.

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beat. We're gonna get into it right now. Just like this. Just like this. And just like that, it's 9 a.m. Wow, must say, that 8 a.m. felt good. I'm up. I'm on the right side of the bed. I don't know where. I might have said I woke up on the right side of the bed earlier. I don't know what side I woke up on, but right now I landed on the right side of the bed, and I got some cool music lined up for you right here. A song by the band War, who often kind of got on the jazzy tip, probably more known for their kind of like funk rock, almost country twang approach at times. But right now this one feels a little jazzier, and I want to say the words, "It wasn't me." We'll see if that makes sense to you. Anyway, it's Smile Happy by War right here on Today's Good News. That's what I want you to do. Smile Happy.

Robinson with the title track to his album, Black Fox. Black Fox, song written by Monk Higgins, who is credited with the arrangement on this album. Really nice cast of characters on here as well. Joe Sample on piano, Paul Humphrey on drums, King Arison on bongos and congas. See, bass here on this one played by somebody named Bob West, not familiar with them. Plas Johnson on tenor sax. Some notable names in the world of jazz there on this soulful tune. You're hearing it on KMHD, where right before this we heard Henry Franklin's Soft Spirit. We started this 9 a.m. hour off with Wars' Smile Happy. Are you doing that right now? Have you started to smile happy? Is there any other way to smile than happy? I mean, smiling, it is an indication usually that you are happy, but I guess you could fake smile. Sometimes you gotta grin and bear it. Well, my name is Rev Shines. It is today's good news. We are here together on this Thursday. And really not much more I can say about that than, hey, what an amazing time we're having here together. I got a really good one lined up here that involves a whole bunch of interesting facts and people. And it's an artist by the name of Brian Jackson, who, if you don't know, you probably do if you're an avid listener in the station, but if you don't know, a longtime collaborator with Gil Scott-Heron. And in my opinion, most of the best Gil Scott-Heron stuff is the stuff that involves Brian Jackson. Not that the Gil Scott-Heron stuff without Brian Jackson wasn't good, but just I feel like he was at his best when he was paired up with Brian Jackson. And last year, they came up with a couple singles. Actually, I think this album was released this year in 2026, but he teamed up with New York kind of house music legends, Masters at Work, Little Louis Vega and Kenny Dope. And what's so great about Louis Vega and Kenny Dope, Masters at Work, known as Masters at Work, they probably made their name in the world of house music, but they're just tastemakers across the board. These guys were just incredible selectors, incredible DJs, and have curated music for years and years in every genre and made it all kind of make sense together. So Brian Jackson teamed up with Masters at Work for this album, Now More Than Ever. And right now I want to get into their updated rendition of the Gil Scott-Heron and Brian Jackson song, It's Your World. Features singer Raheem Devon and spoken word artist Jay Ivy. And it is just the energy we need right now on this Thursday, in life in general, in this country, with everything that's going on. We need more feels like this.

over your eyes. Who lied and said the skies were the limit? Our spears are infinite. When the world watches, soul is what's exhibited. The intention is to reset the cores of cores that comes with resistance. Can't grow without pain. Muscles don't gain without tension. We stay 10 toes down in the trenches. We get up, hop fences, jump stargates. We get together just so we can stargaze. Hey! The spark we generate even leaves the stars amazed. Our ways wave through the mud and the maze. The system was built because they meant for us to stay in our place and behave. To conform, we've been warned of a cold, cold world. But our light is so warm. Love is a suit of armor that's worn. We

0: That's right. We just want to keep on with that same old feeling that we've been having here together all morning on today's good news. It's the Crusaders bringing it to us right now from their album, Those Southern Nights. This is Keep That Same Old Feeling. And I want you to keep that same old feeling throughout the day and the rest of this week. Let that permeate. Right before this, we heard Jean Donato from his album, The New Sound of Brazil, with It Didn't End. We started off the set with Brian Jackson and Masters at Work with their modern day version of It's Your World. That one featuring Raheem Devon and Jay Ivy. And this edition of Today's Good News features you. Whatever it is that you're there doing, appreciate you doing it with me right here on Today's Good News. Making our way through this 9 a.m. hour. We got about a half hour left, though. Got some good music still to come from Nubia Garcia, David T. Walker, Duke Pearson. Great stuff in the world of jazz that you are bearing witness to right here on Portland's Jazz Radio, KMHD.
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0: Well, you are tuned in to KMHD, where we celebrate jazz without boundaries. And one of the elements of that jazz without boundaries universe is fusion. It's a big part of jazz and a big part of what really kind of helps carry jazz into all of these other forms of music. It's really a good fusion point between jazz and funk and soul and all of these other things. And, you know, we talk about Miles Davis and the way that he changed the face of music many times. And one of his Miles's real defining moments was, you know, late 60s, early 70s in that fusion era with albums like In a Silent Way, Live Evil, Big Fun, another one, A Brew, that I can't mention what type of brew it is right here on the air. But I would be remiss, we would be remiss if we didn't acknowledge the presence of Joe Zawinul through all that. Keyboard player, Austrian-born keyboard player that really helped carry that era of Miles Davis and just that era of music. Also one of the founding members of the band Weather Report, which is kind of like the shining symbol of fusion jazz. But right now I want to get into Joe Zawinul, early album by him from 1968, called The Rise and the Fall of the Third Stream. And right now from that album, we're going to hear The Soul of a Village Part 2. And you're hearing it right here on Today's Good News. My name is Rev Shines. Thank you so much for putting your trust in me this morning and every morning. It's KMHD, where we celebrate jazz without boundaries.

0: psychedelic, funky, I don't know what, out of Turkey by Mustafa Ozkan. This is Bursak Tarlasi right here on Today's Good News. Well, I don't know if I'm pronouncing that right, but I'm doing the best I can. And that's all I'm asking of you today. Just do the best you can. Just like Glass Beams on the one before this, they gave us Mahal. Ahead of that, Nubia Garcia featuring Richie on Set It Free. And we started that set off with the master of fusion himself, Joe Zawinul. In the Rise and the Fall, the third stream, we heard The Soul of a Village, Part 2. And what about that soul of a village? It takes a village, as they say. And you are my village right here on KMHD, where we celebrate jazz without boundaries. Stay tuned. This is Today's Good News. We got a little bit of time left before we head into this 10 a.m. hour.
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0: Well, we got just a little bit of time left, so I want to get right into the music here. And I'm going to play one by an artist that kind of falls into the folk soul category. His name's Terry Callier. And he had a couple albums, including this one here called What Color Is Love, produced and arranged by the great Charles Stepney. And right now, from that album, What Color of Love, here is Terry Callier with You Don't Care, right here on KMHD. Stick around. We got another hour together starting at 10 a.m.

Stanley Turrentine from his CTI album Cherry with Sister Sanctified right here on KMHD, where we celebrate jazz without boundaries. Stanley sounding so good on the sax. Maybe channel that energy, channel that Stanley Turrentine on the sax energy today. It's just past 10 a.m. here in Portland. My name is Rev Shines. I'm broadcasting to you live from KMHD. Got some great music lined up in this hour. Jack DeJohnette, Donald Byrd, Hiroshi Fukumura, a little something from Maki. We're going to head all around and wander throughout this Jazz Without Boundaries map that we have coming to you 24/7 from here in Portland. I'm going to turn it back over to Stanley here in a second, and then we're going to get into some more music. Got a rare one coming up next from a band called Sweet Maya out of Michigan.

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1: E-E. Sweet Maya, as in S-W-E-E-T. And you're hearing it right here on KMHD, where we celebrate Jazz Without Boundaries. Ooh, and it's a funky one. Get ready to scrunch your face up.

Before this, we heard Madlib, a.k.a. Yesterday's New Quintet, taking on Stevie Wonder's Too High. And we kicked this segment off with a band called Sweet Maya. From their self-titled LP, we heard People Sweet. To all my sweet people in this Jazz Without Boundaries universe, thank you for being tuned in here with me on KMHD. I'm Rev Shines. I got your back throughout this 10 a.m. hour. And right now I'm going to show you, I'm going to prove that to you with this one from artist Maki. It's just a little loving. That's all we really need. It's KMHD. Just a little loving. Jazz Without Boundaries.

0: drummer Jack DeJohnette, his album Sorcery, the very fusion-y joint called Epilogue right here on KMHD. My name is Rev Shines. I'm the one selecting these cuts for you in this 10 a.m. hour, and you are tuned in to Portland's Jazz Radio, KMHD, where we celebrate jazz without boundaries. Keep it locked right here. We got more to come.
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0: Well, this is KMHD. My name is Rev Shines. And one of the things, you know, I love about being here at KMHD is just it's sharing this music with you first and foremost and giving you, you know, the familiar cuts and the artists that you know. Of course, is a pleasure, but I really, really enjoy getting into these artists that were kind of unsung in their time, or these just lost artists that were kind of unearthed almost in a way by people that were collecting records throughout the years. And a lot of that has to do with hip hop sampling or the attempt to, you know, find something that nobody else knew about or nobody else had. And an artist that really falls under that category is a guy by the name of Matthew Larkin Cassell out of the Bay Area. And this guy only put out two albums, a very similar story to a lot of these artists, but two albums that just were incredible. And it really makes me wonder why or how he slipped through the cracks. Both of these albums are not credited to any label. They're just self-released albums. And in 1977, he released an album called Pieces. And right now I'm going to play one from that entitled Heaven. And these records by Matthew Larkin Cassell, nearly impossible to track down and fetch quite a hefty price for original copies. But you can get this reissue put out by Stone's Throw a little while back that has, I think, both of his albums together. It's called The Complete Works of Matthew Larkin Cassell. But right now, enough about that. Let's get into Heaven by Matthew Larkin Cassell right here on KMHD. We celebrate heavenly jazz.

Beautiful work there on the piano from Mary Lou Williams. From the album Zoning on her own label, Mary Records. This is Olinga right here on KMHD. Before this, we heard Mandrill from their album Solid with Silk. And we started the set off with Heaven, performed by Matthew Larkin Cassell. You're hearing it all courtesy of me, Rev Shines, right here on KMHD, where we celebrate jazz without boundaries. And I'm getting ready to head out of here. We got about 10 minutes left, time for a couple more songs. But, you know, I just want to remind you, try to do right by the people around you. You keep good energy, put good energy out there, you're going to get that good energy back. And the world will be a better place for it. Easier said than done, I know, but I just want to put that bug in your ear on this Thursday. Like I said, I'm going to leave you with a couple more, starting with this one here by Shigeo Sekito. This is The Word, too. You can catch me back here at 8 a.m. with today's good news tomorrow. It's Friday tomorrow. We're going to have a good time. Continue to have a good Thursday, and until then, I'll see you. I'm going to leave you with this, and then you got Alex Newman coming up right after this with the new format. Can't beat that. It's KMHD, Portland's Jazz Radio, where we celebrate jazz without boundaries.

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0: 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Right here on Portland's Jazz Radio, KMHD, Jazz Without Boundaries. Here we go, another show. Tip of the hat to Rev Shines. 3 hours of great music. Thank you for that. My name is Alex. It is time for the new format on today's show. We're going to hear from Night Heron. We're going to hear from Gary Burton and Chick Corea. Some newish sounds from Caroline Davis at the 12 o'clock hour and much, much more. Starting off just like this.

OPB and KMHD corporate circle sponsors like Schwabi are proud to invest in Jazz Without Boundaries and independent journalism. Thank you to our corporate circle sponsors.

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Woody Herman taking on the Herbie Hancock tune entitled Fat Mama. In front of that, we heard the Ramsey Lewis Trio taking on People Make the World Go Round. And at the beginning of that set, it sounds Blackalicious doing a track called Swan Lake. Alex here on the new format. Thanks for hanging out. Let's now hear from a local band that operates definitely on the fringes of our Jazz Without Boundaries universe, but there is a certain sensibility to their music that really resonates with me. The group is called Night Heron, and this one is called Do and Don't Say, right here. KMHD. Jazz

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Thank you. And from Waterfront Blues Festival, a music fest that breaks the algorithm, July 2nd through 4th, over 50 acts and 4th of July fireworks. 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

That's a pretty one. Chick Corea and Gary Burton here on KMHD. Crystal Silence, the name of that one. In front of that, we heard The Sweet Enoughs, a tune called Dream Puppy. John Hassell and they're doing Toucan Ocean. And at the beginning of that set of music, we heard from Night Heron. Do and Don't Say is the name of that one. 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And thank you oh so much. Speaking of rhythm, let's get into a nice swinging number from Herbie Hancock. This one is entitled Succotash. Right here, right now, KMHD, Jazz Without Boundaries.

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MHD, Jazz Without Boundaries, Surprise Chef in there doing Fair Evader. Don't do that. In front of that, D.D. Horns with Obvious Bicycle, obviously. And Herbie Hancock starting off that set of sounds. Song entitled Succotash. Alex here on The New Format. Appreciate you hanging out with me today. Let us now hear a song from a vocalist by the name of Ego LMA. It is a reimagining of a song originally recorded by Chico Hamilton. I just love this rendition. Haven't heard it for a while, so let's enjoy it together. Here is The Morning Side of Love, right here on KMHD, Portland's Jazz Radio, where we celebrate, thanks to you, Jazz Without Boundaries.

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1: 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It's a partnership between Mount Hood Community College, OPB, and you. It is hour two of the new format. It's time for the newness at noon. Hour two here on the new format, and we are about halfway through the year. Been revisiting some music that I've missed along the way, and this is a really beautiful one from a saxophonist out of New York named Caroline Davis, paying homage on this one to the late great Jerry Allen. This one is called Barbara Allen for Jerry, right here on KMHD, Jazz Without Boundaries.

Beautiful work from Butcher Brown. Reimagining Roy Ayers right there, This Side of Sunshine, the name of that one here on KMHD. Jeff Parker in there as well. That one called Four Folks, like F-O-U-R folks, from his album Four, F-O-R folks. If you could follow along with that, shout out to you. And we started off that set of sounds. Caroline Davis, Follows is the name of the record that came out earlier this year. That one called Barbara Allen for Jerry. Alex here hanging out on the new format. Let's hear from the Jahiri Masamba unit. That is Kareem Riggins and Madlib. They put out two records together. We are going to their first excursion in this situation, entitled Pardon My French. This one is called Etude Mon Chrion. Something like that. Portland's Jazz Radio, KMHD. Jazz without boundaries. Pardon my French.

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Thank you. And from Durand Jones and the Indications, the Revivalists, and Tank and the Bangas, headlining the festival July 2nd through the 4th at Tom McCall Waterfront Park. 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

soon-to-be Portland resident Logan Hone right there. That one called Gliding Giddy. Some good vibes right there, right here on KMHD. Daniel Villarreal in there as well. 18th and Morgan, the name of that track from his Panama 77 album. 1939 Ensemble in there with Cat Machine. Meow. And Jahiri Masamba Unit gave us Etude Mon Trache from their album Part of My French. Alex here, hanging out with you on the new format. Let's hear now from Blue Lab Beats, a duo that fuses so many beautiful sounds together to their own creation. Maybe they made it in this laboratory. Anyway, Blue Lab Beats right here with The Idea.

KMHD. Big fan of that one. Some Things Take Time from Cisco Swank and drummer Luke Titus. In front of that, Keith Renata getting some help from Kareem Riggins. He's popping up all over the show. Bus Ride, the name of that one. Nate Smith was in there doing Retold. Dakota and Daniel Hine getting some help from Luke Titus, Kiefer, and Cartoons. Wanna Know, the name of that one. And Blue Lab Beats at the beginning of that set, doing a track called The Idea. If you have a car or a truck, some kind of motorized vehicle that you have no idea what to do with, maybe I can provide the solution. 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Let's hear now from Kiefer. We just heard him a couple of tracks ago. And let's hear from Luke Titus again. This is from a single that came out a few years back. Kiefer's got a lot of new music forthcoming. Excited about a lot of it. This one is called Why Not? Right here on KMHD, Portland's Jazz Radio. Jazz Without Boundaries.

WKMHD. Jazz Without Boundaries. That's the sound of Kiefer doing Why Not. My name is Alex. It is time for me to get on out of here. Thanks for hanging out. Nicole D'Amato is up next, so stick around for that. We're going to let Makaya McCraven take us all the way to the 1 o'clock hour. This one's called Lakeshore Drive 5. Right here, right now, KMHD. Jazz Without Boundaries. See you tomorrow.

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I'm Nicole D'Amato, and this is Songs from Cloud Nine, bringing you a mix of classic hits, tasty new cuts, and everything in between for a lovely listening experience. Hello, good afternoon. Happy Thursday to you. Hope you're having a wonderful afternoon out there. Shout out to Alex Newman in the new format ahead of the show. Now you're here with me, Nicole. Welcome into Songs from Cloud Nine. Going to start the show off today with the Blackbirds from their album City Life. This one's called All I Ask.

0: Tomoko Soro from the album City Lights by the Moonlight. That tune is called I Say Who. Pucho and his Latin soul brothers ahead of that with Cease the Bombing. Then we heard from Duke Pearson, a tune called Taboo. Charles Bradley on the vocals there doing a little Neil Young cover called A Heart of Gold. And the Blackbirds started that set off in today's show from their album City Life. That song is called All I Ask.
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0: Hope you're having a wonderful Thursday afternoon out there. Thanks for hanging out with me here on Songs from Cloud 9. I'm your host, Nicole D'Amato. 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We appreciate you. All right, we're going to get back into the music here. We're going to slow it down a tish. We're going to get into those mellow feels with, of course, Bill Evans, one of the greatest to slow it down with. We're going to get into a track from the album From Left to Right. This one's called Soiree. It's really lovely. Hope you enjoy. Right here, right now on KMHD.

0: You're listening to Songs from Cloud 9 here on KMHD 89.1 FM, where we celebrate jazz without boundaries. I'm your host, Nicole D'Amato. Hope you're having a wonderful afternoon out there. We just got into Susumu Yokota. That was Song of the Sleeping Forest. Charlie Bird on the jazz guitar there, just gently strumming. Beautiful tune there. That was That Old Devil Called Love. Then we got into a stripped down, kind of unplugged version of New Shoes's I Can't Wait. It was very lovely. New Shoes is from Portland. And, you know, I'm sure you know the original, but if you don't, you should look it up and see. You can kind of see how different those two versions sound. That was like a jazzy version. Hope you enjoyed that. Bill Evans started that set off from the album From Left to Right. That was Soiree. Hope you enjoyed that set.
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0: 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Stay bikey, everyone. Okay, going to get back into the music here with the Red Garland Trio with a tune called Will You Still Be Mine? Right here, right now on KMHD.

You're tuned to KMHD, 89.1 FM, Jazz Without Boundaries. I'm your host, Nicole D'Amato, and this is Songs from Cloud Nine. Thanks for hanging. We just heard the Jimmy Owens, Kenny Barron Quintet from the album You Had Better Listen. That song is called Geechee. The Red Garland Trio started that set off with Will You Still Be Mine. Hope you enjoyed that. I've got time for one more song here. Thanks for hanging with me. I'll be back tomorrow, same time, same station. So come hang out. That'd be so cool. Don't touch that dial, though, because Anthony Dean Harris is coming up next, and he's going to take you on a smooth ride for the next 2 hours. Going to close the show today with Blossom Deary, doing a cover of a song that, honestly, I don't really like a whole lot, but I do really like Blossom Deary's version. I also really love Ahmad Jamal's version, but we're going to get into the Blossom Deary one. Close the show with Surrey with The Fringe on Top. Hope you have a wonderful rest of your Thursday, and see you tomorrow. Cool. Bye.

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It's a partnership between Mount Hood Community College, Oregon Public Broadcasting, and you. I'm Anthony Dean Harris, and we're going on a smooth ride. Whether you're up to something or up to nothing, I'm glad to be up to it with you, weekdays from 2 to 4, exploring all the twists and turns of this Jazz Without Boundaries sound, and always keeping it smooth. Let's go someplace. With Roy Ayers and Wayne Henderson's Step Into Our Life.

That's Wayne Henderson on the trombone. Roy Ayers on the vibraphone. That's the title track of their 1978 Polydor release, Side B, track one, Where All the Bangers Live. That's a soft banger. That was Step Into Our Life from Roy Ayers and Wayne Henderson. On KMHD, 89.1 FM, where we celebrate jazz without boundaries. Good afternoon. I'm Anthony Dean Harris. We're hanging out together listening to jazz music on a moody Thursday afternoon. It was hot this previous week. It's kind of cooled off right about now. It's cloudy. It seems like, oh, the vibe has shifted just a bit while it's still in the midst of summer. And so let's meet this moment with some jazz music together. Thanks so much to Nicole DeModel. She was bringing that energy for another great episode of Songs of Cloud Nine. So was Alex also earlier today for another great new format. So yeah, we're all feeling today at KMHD because we want to feel it for you. You feel it for us, making sure we get to enjoy all this jazz radio here. If you're a member of this rhythm section, make your regular ongoing monthly contributions right out of your checking account. We're all meeting these moments together, and I just want to say thank you for allowing us to share these good times, whether it's in an auditory form, just on the airwaves and on the radio, or whether it's in presence in doing events and things. 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Share together while we share this jazz music with you right now. With some Red Garland on the piano to get this smooth ride started off the 1957 album, aptly titled Red Garland's Piano. We're keeping it moody with Red Garland's take on But Not For Me. 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

OPB and KMHD corporate circle sponsors like Schwabi are proud to invest in Jazz Without Boundaries and independent journalism. 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

From the 1972 CTI release, Cherry, as Stanley Turrentine on the tenor saxophone and Milt Jackson on the vibes with the title track of Cherry. At KMHD 89.1 FM, where we celebrate jazz without boundaries. We heard from Bud Powell before that from the 1957 album, The Bud Powell Trio, self-titled. It's also The Roots Sessions. We heard You'd Be So Nice to Come Home To for The Bud Powell Trio. And at the top of the set, we heard from Red Garland off the 1957 album, Red Garland's Piano. We heard Red Garland's take on the Gershwin tune, But Not For Me, at the top of that set of The Smooth Ride. I'm Anthony Dean Harris, and I'm just keeping on moving through the smooth ride and moving through these streets as we look at our events calendar over at kmhd.org/live-events/events-calendar. Next weekend is the Waterfront Blues Festival, which is amongst all the events that happen all around town, which you can see over at our events calendar online at kmhd.org. And I, in fact, have a pair of three-day passes to give away to the Waterfront Blues Festival that I'm giving away to caller number 4 at 503-445-189. Yes, you heard that right. I got a pair of tickets to the Waterfront Blues Festival available to caller number 4 at 503-445-1899. And more information about that event and so many more over at our events calendar at kmhd.org/live-events to get you in a bluesy mood while you dial on that phone to 503-445-1899 for caller number 4. I'm going to play some Randy Crawford for you off the 1981 album Secret Combination as I give you A Rainy Night in Georgia from Randy Crawford. On KMHD 89.1 FM, where we celebrate jazz without boundaries.

0: and Warner Brothers release In Flight. That's George Benson with his take on Nature Boy. On KBHD, 89.1 FM, where we celebrate jazz without boundaries. We heard from the Ramsey Lewis Trio before that from the 1972 Columbia release. Upendoni Pamoja is the name of the album. We heard Got to Be There from the Ramsey Lewis Trio before that George Benson tune. And at the top of the set, we heard from Randy Crawford off the 1981 album Secret Combination. We heard A Rainy Night in Georgia from Randy Crawford at the top of that set of The Smooth Ride.
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0: I'm Anthony Dean Harris, and I'm still keeping it cool with this next set of The Smooth Ride with a little bit of Catalyst from the 1973 album Perception. We are keeping it cool with Uzuri from Catalyst on KMHD, 89.1 FM, where we celebrate jazz without boundaries.

has Antonio Sanchez on the drums, Linda May Han Oh on the bass, Wylam Simcock on the piano. The Hollywood Studio Symphony, conducted by Joel McNeely. From his 2020 album on Nonesuch, From This Place. As guitarist Pat Metheny with Same River. On KMHD, 89.1 FM, where we celebrate jazz without boundaries. We heard from percussionist Jaimeo Brown and the group Transcendence. This is Jaimeo Brown's Transcendence. From the 2016 Motema release, Work Songs is the name of the album. We heard Safflower from Jaimeo Brown Transcendence. Before that, Pat Metheny tune. And at the top of the set, we started things off nice and sweet with the group Catalyst from their 1973 album Perception. We heard Uzuri from Catalyst at the top of that set of The Smooth Ride. I'm Anthony Dean Harris, and I got time here for one more tune to close out this 2 o'clock hour of The Smooth Ride. But I've also got more mood-appropriate, cloudy music to get you through the 3 o'clock hour as well. So, hey, we got some more moods to share together. So let's keep on sharing these good times together. You can see a description of all the good times that we had over the course of the last hour, and you can see all the tunes that we play all around here at our playlist at kmhd.org/playlist, amongst all the things we do for you over at the website at kmhd.org. So get up in it, just like I want you to get up in this last tune to close out 2 o'clock. It's by Freddie Hubbard off the compilation album on CTI, Polar AC. We're getting Freddie Hubbard's nice and sweet take on Betcha by Golly Wow to close out 2 o'clock on KMHD 89.1 FM, where we celebrate jazz without boundaries.

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It's a partnership between Mount Hood Community College, Oregon Public Broadcasting, and you. I'm Anthony Dean Harris. We're keeping the smooth ride rolling with Dexter Wanzel's Time is the Teacher.

0: for the 1978 album Voyager.
1: That's George Howard on the saxophones. That's Dexter Wanzel with Time is the Teacher. KMHD 89.1 FM, where we celebrate jazz without boundaries. We heard from Freddie Hubbard before that to close out 2 o'clock off the 1975 CTI release. Polar AC is the name of the album. We heard Freddie Hubbard's take on the Stylistics' tune, Betcha By Golly Wow, to close out 2 o'clock. I'm Anthony Dean Harris, and you may have a vehicle that may not be a Voyager anymore. You may turn on its AC, and it may not be giving you polar conditions, but betcha by golly, wow, you can turn it into more jazz radio that we can all enjoy by donating that vehicle to KMHD for a tax-deductible donation to let us tow away that vehicle for you, that car, that truck, that boat, that jet ski, whatever it is, to make an assessment of it, to give you that receipt for it, to make 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We'll call in at 503-535-9372. And we say thank you for making more jazz radio happen by making more of this jazz radio happen, by getting back to the roots of this genre, by getting some home sound in your system, some capital J-A-Z-Z jazz with some Art Pepper on the saxophone off the 1957 album Modern Art with the Art Pepper Quartet. As we get Art Pepper's take on the Rodgers and Hart tune Bewitched, Bothered, and Bewildered to keep things moody on this Thursday afternoon. I'm KMHD 89.1 FM, where we celebrate jazz without boundaries.

0: 89.1 FM, where we celebrate jazz without boundaries. That was Jiro Inagaki and his Soul Media off the 1973 Columbia release. In the groove, we heard Jiro Inagaki and his Soul Media's take on the Crusaders tune, which means you heard a little Joe Sample. Even if you didn't get Joe Sample today, you still got a Joe Sample composition. That's How I Feel is the name of the tune from Jiro Inagaki and his Soul Media. We heard from John Coltrane and his quartet off the Ballads album of 1963. We heard John Coltrane take on You Don't Know What Love Is. And at the top of the sets, we heard from Art Pepper off the 1957 album Modern Art. We heard Art Pepper take on Bewitched, Bothered, and Bewildered at the top of that set of The Smooth Ride.
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0: That is tomorrow afternoon. I'm looking forward to it happening. I got a lot of bike community ahead of me, and I want you to be part of it, too. So, yeah, hope to see you at the bike ride tomorrow, Lads Edition. I'm Anthony Dean Harris. We're keeping the smooth ride rolling along here. We're keeping it soulful. We're keeping it jazzy. We're keeping it with some Joe Henderson right now. Off the 1963 album, Page One, we're getting into Joe Henderson's Recordame on KMHD, 89.1 FM, where we celebrate jazz without boundaries.

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Thad Jones. Yeah, baby.

0: Canta Caimi. That's Gal Costa. 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On KMHD 89.1 FM, where we celebrate jazz without boundaries. We heard from Thad Jones and the Mel Lewis Orchestra before that from their 1966 album, All My Yesterdays is the name of the album. We heard Morning Reverend from the Thad Jones and Mel Lewis Orchestra before that. And at the top of the set, we heard from Joe Henderson on the saxophone off the 1963 Blue Note release. Page One is the name of the album. We heard Joe Henderson's Recordame at the top of that set of The Smooth Ride.
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0: I'm Anthony Dean Harris, and I've got time here for one more set and one more tune on this smooth ride that we're on together before Bree gives you another couple of hours of another taking off. So let's let this last set go out on a soulful note with the Harlem Pop Trotters from their 1975 self-titled album. We're closing this last set out soulfully with Penwick from the Harlem Pop Trotters on KMHD 89.1 FM, where we celebrate jazz without boundaries.

live album, Dancing in the Sun. That's George Howard on the saxophone with his take on the Lionel Richie tune, Love Will Find a Way, on KMHD 89.1 FM, where we celebrate jazz without boundaries. We heard from Katie Tatham before that from the Galaxy EP of 2022. We heard Katie Tatham's Ergonomic Structure before that George Howard tune. Percussionist Justin Brown preceded that from his solo project of 2018, Nayusi, which is also the name of the album on Biophilia Records. We heard Justin Brown and Nayusi's Replenish before that Katie Tatham tune. And at the top of the set, we heard from the Harlem Pop Trotters from their self-titled album of 1975. We started that set off with the Harlem Pop Trotters' Penwick. I'm Anthony Dean Harris, and I've got time here for one more tune to close out this smooth ride. Bree's just around the corner. She's got the next couple of hours squared away for you for another edition of Taking Off, so you got your afternoon set. You can see all the tunes that I played for you over the course of the last couple of hours. You can see all the tunes that we play for you all around the clock around here at our playlist at kmhd.org/playlist. It's going through changes. It's going through permutations, but we're still keeping it up for you. We're still keeping it up for you there, and so much more than we keep up for you over at the website at kmhd.org, because we love doing all this stuff for you, so you should relish it. I want you to relish this last tune to close out this smooth ride that we're on together with Sahib Shihab from the album Conversations, released in 92. We're closing out this smooth ride with Sahib Shihab's Charade to just bop on out of this smooth ride on KMHD 89.1 FM, where we celebrate jazz without boundaries. It's been a good hang. What do you say we do it again tomorrow?

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1: And we're taking off. I'm Bree, taking you on a 2-hour tour around the globe and across the Jazz Without Boundaries universe. We're wrapping up the workday, getting you ready to cruise on into whatever the evening holds. And all you need to do is sit back, relax, and enjoy the ride. 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Shout out to Anthony Dean Harris. Thank you for another smooth ride into this 4 o'clock hour. Shout out to all of my Thursday people out there. You have made it. You've made it to this moment, this end of Thursday afternoon. You and I hanging out, gonna do a little pre-funk for the weekend with the velvet voice of Marvin Gaye. It's Inner City Blues kicking off today's Taking Off for you on your jazz radio, listener supported KMHD Jazz Without Boundaries.

OPB and KMHD corporate circle sponsors like Schwabi are proud to invest in Jazz Without Boundaries and independent journalism. Thank you to our corporate circle sponsors.

such a masterpiece, would go on to inspire one of the most famous songs in the history of Ethio jazz. Mulatu Astake's Yukermo Su would go on to inspire sounds of Kenny Burrell and even Van Morrison. Horace Silver's Song for My Father on KMHD 89.1 FM. Marvin Gaye at the top with Inner City Blues. Hope all of these sounds are making you feel great. Not blue at all, but we are going to dig into the blue side, the blue note, the blue groove of the Jazz Without Boundaries spectrum for some spiritual sounds as the clouds come rolling in, courtesy of that great high priest

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Digging in the roots of Afro-Cuban jazz right before that with Tad Dameron. He gave us Yibero. Alice Coltrane at the top. A spiritual ride down a blue Nile from Ptah El Daoud and Ambri, taking you all the way to six. Keeping the music global, keeping the sounds golden on this lovely cloudy afternoon we have going on here in Portland, where I'm broadcasting from, to wherever you are listening from. Hey, I'm just happy we're hanging out. Let's keep on doing that. Up next with some sounds from Prince Lasha, getting a little help from Herbie Hancock. It's Wadwo Safari on KMHD.

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We heard Jackie McLean, the title track to Demon's Dance, and Ombre dancing with you until 6 on Taken Off, diving in to a masterpiece, a song sampled so many times, a song influencing so many artists with how we hear music today. One of the great producers, arrangers, and jazz musicians, the great David Axelrod, and his masterpiece, Holy Thursday, coming to you on a Thursday afternoon on Taken Off, only on listener-supported KMHD 89.1 FM.